something's all over me, greasy. Insomnia, please release me and let me dream about making mad love on the heath. Tearing off tights with my teeth, but there's no relief. I'm wide awake and in my kitchen, it's black and I'm lonely. Oh, if I could only get some sleep. Creaking noises make my skin creep.

system, let's begin. 253 LSE, 2 tabs by 10, mescaline. Flying new G, hard to see, Dodger spin, let's begin. 253 LSE, 2 tabs by 10, mescaline. Flying new G, hard to see, Dodger spin, let's begin.

Cause you are on my mind, I hope that you don't mind it. You know that I want you, you know that I want you next to me. But if you need some space, I will step away. And I know it might sound stupid, but for me, yeah, I just

Die Weekend Show. 90er. Ready or not, here I come. You can't hide. Gonna find you and take it slowly. 2000. Die Hits von heute.

Inspired by the Calvin and Hobbes book of the same name that was Homicidal Psycho Jungle Cat by Statics. Actually the first record by them in 29 years. It's out now on Chaputa Records and the band are from the Pacific Northwest. I'm Wayne Elliott. Welcome to Pulse Beat.

Following Statics, we had T-Rex and Funky London Childhood. That's from a new box set called 1974 to 1977. Five CDs or a double album version. Lots of rare recordings, demos, Top of the Pops appearances, and soundtrack to his Mark TV series, which I absolutely loved back in the day and introduced me to many fine bands. That was followed by The Long Riders and Stand a Little Further in the Fire, which you can find on their latest album, High Noon Hymns. And their UK tour starts on the 2nd of October in Shoreham-on-Sea, 15 dates in total, including one at the Electric Ballroom in London. Right, new release for you now, Split Dogs. Latest album, Nice and Rough, came out on Friday. This is Shake Some Action.

brand new from Snooper. That was called Mouth Closed, and the band are heading out on a tour shortly in support of Mannequin Pussy across the USA. Preceding it, Lorne Berman, whose new LP If Heaven Didn't Hurt came out on Friday. That song was Ain't It Funny, and that set of three started with Split Dogs and Shake Some Action, and excellent their new LP as well, definitely their best to date, and well worth catching live if the opportunity ever arises for you. And also out this week, I mean, it's been a really busy release. We have got so many new releases for you. It's pretty much takes up the entire show. But Protomato LP number 7, Hotel Usona, and that's out on Domino Records. And from it, this is Exalted Eagles.

Also out this week, Drugstore Raid's second LP, Pop Songs for People Who Might Get Killed. They're a band from Helsinki who hadn't come across before. That song was called Ernie Playing Blues. And I've got another box set for you now, which is out this week as well. And that's the Mothers of Invention LP Freak Out, which was their debut album back from the 27th of June 1966, was the original release date. So it's just turned 60. There's a 5-CD set, there's a 5-LP set, there's a 2-LP set, there's a special audio version as well. And depending which of those you go for, you can get anything up to 105 tracks. And never really been a big Frank Zappa fan, but I have always liked this one, which is Trouble Every Day.

where the day I'll say that any show they'll interrupt to bring you news if it comes up. They say that if the place blows up, they will be the first to tell. Cause the boys they got downtown are working hard and doing swell. And if anybody gets the news before it hits the street, they say that

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Watch a mob just turn and bite them, and they say it served them right, because a few of them were white. And it's the same across the nation, black and white discrimination. Yeah, and you can't understand me, and all that other jazz they hand me in the papers and TV, and all that mass stupidity that seems to grow more every day. Each time you hear something it would say, you want to go and do your in, cause the color of your skin just

applies to you and me. Our country isn't free, and the law refused to see if all that you can ever be is just a lousy janitor. And unless your uncle owns a store, you know that five and every four just won't amount to nothing more than to watch the rats go across the floor and make up songs about being poor.

Orville Peck, Blue Skies, that's from Mule, which I'm still absolutely loving. I've been playing that to death the last week, that LP. Definitely one of the year's finest, superb record. I'm Wayne Elliott, you are listening to Pulse Beat, and the new releases just keep on coming. This is Canadian singer-songwriter Mary Gauthier, who I saw live in Oxford a few years back, and fantastic performer with a great catalogue, and she's got a new LP out this week called Reckoning, and from that, this is Alcohol and Adderall.

That was Blake Babies with Brain Damager. First time on vinyl for the LP God Bless the Blake Babies, which originally came out in 2001. The band were fronted by Juliana Hatfield, and unusually, the most limited version available is the black one, where they've just pressed 100 copies. Right, yeah, another new release now, and this is a band who were brought to my attention by one of my listeners. Mel got in touch to tell me that I should check out Amsterdam. The damn band, the Clittons, and she was right. I mean, the LP is really, really fine. It's called Have a Heart. I'm going to play the title track for you now. And if you want to catch the band live, they're over at the end of October. Play Glasgow, Gateshead, York, Leeds, Coventry, and finish up at the George Tavern in London.

Dublin band Gurriers, whose album Nobody's Coming to Save You is out this week, currently on tour, selling really well. In fact, the Oxford date had sold out, much to my disappointment. That track was Waiting for Fisher, preceded by Grandma's House with Dance from their debut album Baby You're a Winner. Right, final stretch, and I'm going to kick it off with Bristol band Cindy's. Their LP Love Century is out in November. This is Town of Origin.

First time on the show for Antwerp musician Frank Vitrand Rappel. That song was Any Old Time. LP's called Secret Tips Golden Tongue, and it's his fourth and is out now. And that brings me to the final song of this week's show. So thanks for tuning in. Hope you enjoyed it. And join me again same time, same place next week. And to play us out, this is Coffin. And from latest LP out in Oslo, the track Getting Down. Goodbye.

Hello and welcome to the Lion's Den. I'm Steve Thomas Green and we began today with a brand new song. That was Steal Alive featuring Baltimore's and the track was called Dubwise Area. It's a song playing homage to the British sound system culture. Nearly got that wrong. But I think that's one of the best songs I've heard this year. One of the best new songs I've heard this year. Right, we're going to go back 51 years now for the next song. It's Burning Spear and

I've got two more new releases for you now. I've got the Heptatonics and the track Come Again. Despite their Jamaican sound, the band originated in Belgium last year. Then it's going to be Sweden's Anaya Roots Levi. This time she's with Costa Rebel. I think I played a single from her a couple of years ago. The new track is called Stronger.

Now, I discovered the next song via a video that I saw on Facebook. It originally came out in 1979, but was also reissued about 3 years ago. And as far as I can tell, it's the only release from this artist. So if you've not heard this before, I hope you like this as much as I do. It's Ja Fatta and the Black Brothers, and the song is Free Rasta Free.

I really hope you enjoyed that, because I think that's an absolutely brilliant discovery. Now, the next track is a request. I was asked for some Dawn Penn and the track No No No, a song I am not the biggest fan of. Very sorry, Kim. She's the one who asked for the song. But I did search my hard drives and I found this rather brilliant remix. So here's Dawn Penn featuring Bounty Killer, Dennis Brown and Ken Booth. It's No No No and the world of respect.

That was Maccabee and Paul Looper and the jolly tones of Be Who You Are. That's just been released as a new single. It's time to chill now with Debussy. They have a new EP out called Magic Roots, and from it, this is The Tiniest Hours Skank.

It's time to get old school now with three tracks. I will play you Black Uhuru with Solidarity, Steel Pulse with No Justice, No Peace, and I didn't realise it, I'd chosen a second song from Burning Spear on the show. This time around, you'll get Tradition.

So that is it for another show. I will leave you with Dub Raja and the track Zanzibar Dub, which features Mad Professor. Don't have it written down in front of me, but I'm pretty sure this came out in 2014. Many thanks for listening.

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Flying new G, hard to see, Dodger spin, let's begin. 253 LSE, 2510 mescaline. 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